0: wanna thank you. 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
1: Yes, sir.
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I've always waited for the moment that you would come through my door, but this brought loneliness so far. I lay my hand unto my heart.

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Absolutely, just like perfection. Needs no correction, like no other.

just a flesh in the night, just a soul among billions, with no place to hide. The world keeps turning around while we're sleeping safe and sound.

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There's still a long way to go. I think I'm

Dance Club. Самая сочная музыка на Chicken FM. I want you to get together.